that I can't fix. Cause I can do it in the mix. And if your man gives you trouble just to move out on the double, and you don't let it trouble your brain, cause away goes trouble down the drain. Said away goes

0: From the back to the front, front to the back, club heads in the house causing a heart attack. Kicking hard from the back to the front, front to the back, club heads in the house causing a heart attack. Kicking hard from the back to the front, front to the back, club heads in the house causing a heart attack. Kicking hard from the back to the front, front to the back, club heads in the house causing a heart attack. Kicking hard from the back front to the front, kicking hard from the back front to the back, kicking hard from the back front to the front, kicking hard from the back front to the back, kicking hard from the back front to the front, kicking hard from the back front to the back, kicking hard from the back, hard from the back, club heads in the house causing a heart attack.
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1: I don't know, but I've been told music make you lose control. Work your body to the beat. 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

Yes, the bad times in life is like a telephone. You never know when it's a go ring. But when it ring, just pick it up and receive. When you finish, put down the receiver and carry on, 'cause the sun will always